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A proud part of Bayshore Broadcasting. 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And proudly Canadian. 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
25: A mix of sun and cloud, 30% chance of showers late this afternoon with a risk of thunderstorms, high of 26. Overnight, a 60% chance of showers with a low of 13. On Sunday, a 60% chance of showers with a high of 17. And on Monday, sunny, high of 17.
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11: A mix of sun and cloud, 30% chance of showers late this afternoon with a risk of thunderstorms, high of 26. Overnight, a 60% chance of showers with a low of 13. On Sunday, a 60% chance of showers with a high of 17. And on Monday, sunny, high of 17.
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8: A mix of sun and cloud, 30% chance of showers late this afternoon with a risk of thunderstorms, high of 26. Overnight, a 60% chance of showers with a low of 13. On Sunday, a 60% chance of showers with a high of 17. And on Monday, sunny, high of 17.
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5: A mix of sun and cloud, 30% chance of showers late this afternoon with a risk of thunderstorms, high of 26. Overnight, a 60% chance of showers with a low of 13. On Sunday, a 60% chance of showers with a high of 17. And on Monday, sunny, high of 17.
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0: 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In Grey Bruce, we're known as Mix 106.5. 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
1: Good morning. It's 9 o'clock. I'm Spencer Byers. Kids can take to the skies over Grey Bruce for free today. The Saugeen Municipal Airport is hosting Kids Fly today, a one-day event where kids ages 8 to 17 will have the opportunity to take a flight. Registration for the Kids Fly event at Saugeen Municipal Airport starts at 9 a.m. today. Kids need to be accompanied by a parent or an adult to sign up. If accompanied by an adult who is not their parent, kids must have a note from a parent authorizing them to fly with the parent's signature, name, and phone number clearly shown, the release explains. There will be free hot dogs or hamburgers and fries for the kids after their flights. The Saugeen Municipal Airport is located between Hanover and Walkerton on 34 Saugeen Airport Road. You can drop off old paints, batteries, and propane tanks at household hazardous waste collection events in Bruce and Grey counties this weekend. Residents of Owen Sound, Chatsworth, Georgian Bluffs, Grey Highlands, and Meaford are eligible to dispose of their household hazardous waste materials at Owen Sound Public Works Facility on 28th Street East between 9 a.m. and 2 p.m. today. Bruce County is also hosting a hazardous waste collection event today from 8 a.m. to 12 p.m. at the Paisley Bruce County Yard. Used oils, paints, batteries, and household cleaners are among the accepted items. Commercial, industrial, and agricultural waste is not eligible to be dropped off. Northern Bruce Peninsula Council is deferring a decision on Cabot Head Road. Council is looking at what to do with the road, which has been damaged by weather over the years. It's the only access by land to the Cabot Head Lighthouse and has been closed to vehicles for years. They're trying to decide if there should be a gate and what kind of access the public wants. During deliberation, the price tag was a sticking point for multiple councillors, including Mayor Milt McKeever.
2: We need a cost analysis, even without without fixing the road to a standard, and I'm not sure what standard you would have to get to.
1: Council decided to have staff bring forward a report that contains more information about a cost analysis, legal responsibilities and levels of service, and access. Kindred Kids Music will be presenting The Cat Came Back, Songs and Stories of Fred Penner, featuring Tom Danger Speck and his band performing many of the beloved songs families have grown up with. Kindred Kids Music has partnered with Special Olympics Owen Sound. Local athletes will be participating in the show, helping create a celebration of music, inclusion, and community. The event starts at 11 a.m. with the show being fully interactive, with children participating through songs, movement, and instruments, creating an engaging experience for both kids and guardians. In sports, Canada collected their first ever World Cup point after a 1-1 draw with Bosnia and Herzegovina. Kyle Lahren scored about 90 seconds after being subbed on. It was also the first World Cup game played on Canadian soil. In the night game yesterday, the U.S. beat Paraguay 4-1. Kazuma Okamoto hit one to the 500 deck as the Toronto Blue Jays beat the New York Yankees 8-5. A 20-point fourth quarter gave the Montreal Alouettes a 37-30 win over the Toronto Argonauts. Davis Alexander threw for 441 yards and two TDs. And the Toronto Tempo couldn't complete the comeback in the Commissioner's Cup as the Washington Mystics hit a buzzer beater thanks to Sonia Citron winning 86-85. That's news and sports. Forecasts coming up next.
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1: A mix of sun and cloud, 30% chance of showers late this afternoon with a risk of thunderstorms, high of 26. Overnight, a 60% chance of showers with a low of 13. On Sunday, a 60% chance of showers with a high of 17. And on Monday, sunny, high of 17. Currently 18 here in the River District. 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
6: A mix of sun and cloud, 30% chance of showers late this afternoon with a risk of thunderstorms, high of 26. Overnight, a 60% chance of showers with a low of 13. On Sunday, a 60% chance of showers with a high of 17. And on Monday, sunny, high of 17.
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4: 106.5 weather.
5: A mix of sun and cloud, 30% chance of showers late this afternoon with a risk of thunderstorms, high of 26. Overnight, a 60% chance of showers with a low of 13. On Sunday, a 60% chance of showers with a high of 17. And on Monday, sunny, high of 17.
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Maroon 5, Don't Want to Know on Mix 106.5. Today, according to the internet, is National Weed Your Garden Day. It is also World Gin Day. And you got to be careful. If you combine both of those days, you may end up weeding the neighbor's garden by accident.

0: Smith and Stay With Me on Mix 106.5. Good morning. Hello there. It's Sarah Carmichael from the Mix Morning Show. I hope your weekend is off to a great start so far. Mine is. Thank you for asking. Went to the Blue Jays game last night. Ryan and I decided to buy some last-minute tickets, make our way to Toronto, and we watched the Jays beat the Yankees 8-5. It was a great game. That series continues this afternoon, 3:07, and then again tomorrow, 1:37, if you wanted to maybe be spontaneous as well and go grab yourself some tickets and check out a game. It's a lot of fun. We really enjoy going, but I will admit that I am quite tired this morning because we did not get back from Toronto until like 2 o'clock, maybe 20 after two, something like that. And I more or less just had a nap and then I came here. So happy to be here, but tired. Yes, we're going to talk about things happening today. Lots to do. We'll also talk about our latest contest and our summer giveaway.
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6: Good morning. I'm here at the Owen Sound Paramedics Bay, where we are having the charity car wash and barbecue in memory of Andrew Barfoot. 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All the funds go to Grey Brewers Hospice. They've got this massive sprinkler coming off of one of these fire trucks here. Perfect way to cool down. It's so hot outside, if you haven't been outside already. Make sure you come on out and support this cause. I'll be here all afternoon, so come stop by. I've got water bottles and cups to give away. Also, if anyone's interested, come find me. I'll be here. Thank you for listening. I'm Kara.
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7: A mix of sun and cloud, 30% chance of showers late this afternoon with a risk of thunderstorms, high of 26. Overnight, a 60% chance of showers with a low of 13. On Sunday, a 60% chance of showers with a high of 17. And on Monday, sunny, high of 17.
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The most popular Google search for people aged 55 and up is how do I retire, followed closely by how do I play pickleball, which makes sense because isn't that what people who are retired do? They get retired and then they start playing pickleball.

0: Jose, Bruno Mars, APT on Mix 106.5. It's Sarah happening right now. It is the Chesley Firefighters annual yard sale. This is going on at the Chesley Community Center running until 1 o'clock. They also have a barbecue if you're hungry. Now, they will also be selling raffle tickets for a chance to win a Blackstone. Now, all the money raised goes into supporting the fire department, helping them to purchase new equipment, and it runs until 1 o'clock. Again, Chesley Community Center. It is the firefighters yard sale and barbecue. Also, at the Walkerton Fire Hall, there is a Touch a Truck and Firefighters Breakfast that is running until noon. 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And the Owen Sound Farmers Market running until 12:30, along with several other markets, including the one in Shallow Lake that is on until 2.
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7: Hello, this is Kara. I am so sorry to all who heard my last broadcast. I did not share very much information, now did I? Rookie mistake. Y'all will have to bear with me. I'm still new. So I'm here at the Owen Sound Fire and Emergency Services Building at 1211 3rd Avenue East in Owen Sound. This is going on from 10 to 2 today. It's a charity car wash and barbecue in memory of Andrew Barfoot. All the funds go to the Grey Bruce Hospice, and everything is by donation. And don't forget, I said barbecue. They're barbecuing out here, which is so much fun. They've got a massive fire truck spraying water. So cool. It's really nice when the wind blows and it kind of cools you down, because it is hot out here today. I don't know if anyone is out here, but come on by the Owen Sound Fire and Emergency Services Building. 1211 3rd Ave East until 2 p.m. today.
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0: From her album Life of a Showgirl, that is the latest single. It's Elizabeth Taylor by Taylor Swift on Mix 106.5. I'm Sarah from the Mix Morning Show, and Miss Swift has added another remarkable achievement to her already record-breaking career. The 36-year-old singer-songwriter has become the youngest woman ever inducted into the Songwriters Hall of Fame. That happened during a ceremony in New York on Thursday. When she accepted the honor, she reflected on how songwriting has always come naturally to her. She says, "No one taught me how to do it. It was instinctual." Now, she also became emotional, thanking her family for supporting her dream from the very beginning. Her parents even left Pennsylvania. They moved the whole family to Nashville when she was young so that she could pursue her career. Well, clearly that move paid off in spades. Absolutely. Now, also inducted into the Hall of Fame during the same ceremony, Canadian Alanis Morissette, Gene Simmons, and Paul Stanley from Kiss, Kenny Loggins, and also Christopher Tricky Stewart. The evening celebrated some of the music's most influential songwriters, but it was definitely Taylor's milestone that generated much of the buzz. And of course, she's got a lot going on right now. She released a new song. It's going to be featured on the Toy Story 5 soundtrack. That movie coming out next Friday. And, oh, right, she's going to be getting married in the next couple of weeks to her fiancé, Travis Kelce.
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2: 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I'm here at the Owen Sound Fire and Emergency Services Building on 3rd Ave East. 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So if you are hungry for a hot dog or a hamburger or a pop, come on through the car wash. We're giving them away. Everything is by donation again, like I said, at the Owen Sound Fire and Emergency Services Building on 3rd Ave East in Owen Sound. This is the fourth year they're doing this charity car wash, and it's going on till 2. And I'm here, and I'm giving away some cups with a free slice of pizza from Pizzaville in it. If that interests you, make sure you come out.
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0: weekend on Mix 106.5. It is Sarah Carmichael from the Mix Morning Show. Coming up in a week, it is the third annual Children's Health Day happening at Saugeen Valley Children's Safety Village. 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No registration required, but remember to bring a bathing suit and towel for the foam party. There's going to be a touch of truck, Chapman's Ice Cream, Passports of Discovery, and more. Again, this is coming up next Saturday at the Saugeen Valley Children's Safety Village, located in Hanover at the Sulphur Spring Conservation Area. 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
8: Good morning, this is Kara. I'm still here at the Owen Sound Fire and Emergency Services building on 3rd Ave East with the charity Car Wash and Barbecue. 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If you're able to stop by, they're here until 2 today. I'm here giving out Pizzaville cups that change color, and you also get a free slice of pizza with every cup, which is awesome. So make sure you stop by, get an awesome cup, get a hamburger or a hot dog and a pop if you want. There's ice cream too from Chapman's. Really great. So come get a clean car. This is the 4th year they're doing this. They'll be doing it next year, I believe. So make sure you come on by. All for hospice. It's a great cause. We hope to see you here with Mix 106.5. This has been Kara.
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9: A mix of sun and cloud, 30% chance of showers late this afternoon with a risk of thunderstorms, high of 26. Overnight, a 60% chance of showers with a low of 13. On Sunday, a 60% chance of showers with a high of 17. And on Monday, sunny, high of 17.
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Shaboozy, good news on Mix 106.5. He is releasing a new album on July 31st. It's called The Outlaw Cherry Lee and Other Western Tales. He's already released the first single called Born to Die. So

And of course, what seems to be pretty standard is he will be touring following the release of that album. The Sprawling Outlaws Never Die tour will be making its way to Echo Beach in Toronto on September 25th. Ticket

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0: One Direction, Drag Me Down on Mix 106.5. It's Sarah. Speaking of drag, there will be some Dressed in Drag today at the Grey Bruce Pride celebration and festivities in downtown Owen Sound. They are having their parade at 3 o'clock, and then they will have a block party. So this means that the street in front of the radio station here, this is 9th Street, is going to be blocked off between 2nd and 3rd, because there's going to be food trucks, there's going to be vendors, there's going to be a stage, there is also going to be a licensed area, and it's going to be a fun celebration. So if you're interested, you can join them. As I said, it all gets started 3 o'clock with the parade, and then the block party starts after that. Runs probably until about 11 o'clock or so. It is going to be a fantastic celebration of community and love and acceptance. And if you do want more details about it, you can check out Grey Bruce Pride on Facebook.
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13: Hello, I'm here at the Charity Car Wash and Barbecue in memory of Andrew Barfoot here at the Owen Sound Fire and Emergency Services Building at 1211 3rd Ave East in Owen Sound. Everything is by donation here today, and all of the proceeds are going to Grey Bruce Hospice, which is wonderful to see, isn't it? So come on out, get a hamburger, get a hot dog. There's also Chapman's ice cream. How cool is that? So make sure you come get some of that. I'm here. I've got these cups with a free slice of pizza from our sponsor, Pizzaville, inside. And the cups change colors, so that's pretty cool, too. So come say hi to me. Thank you to everyone who's come on out and come up to me and said, can I have a cup? That's awesome. Everyone come do that. Come say hi to me. Meet me. Your Mix 106.5 Cruiser for the summer, because we're spending a lot of time together, aren't we? Anyway, come out to the Charity Car Wash and Barbecue until 2 today at 1211 3rd Ave East in Owen Sound. 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
14: A mix of sun and cloud, 30% chance of showers late this afternoon with a risk of thunderstorms, high of 26. Overnight, a 60% chance of showers with a low of 13. On Sunday, a 60% chance of showers with a high of 17. And on Monday, sunny, high of 17.
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0: Devin Cole, I got you on Mix 106.5. I'm Sarah, and I have tickets to a Blue Jays game to give away, and I'm going to do that on Friday as we will wrap up the Home Run Hero Contest. In the meantime, be listening all this week during the morning show with yours truly for your chance to call in and put your baseball knowledge to the test. I've got baseball-related questions. Each question you answer gets you on another base. The idea is to get a home run, so then you end up with the most entries into the draw. You could get a total of 5. And then, of course, the draw Friday, tickets to a Blue Jays game this summer. It is in honor of Father's Day, which is coming up next Sunday. So make sure you're listening all this week for your chance to play and hopefully get your name in to win. The Home Run Hero Contest is brought to you by the Boutique Outlets and McDonald's Furniture and Appliances.
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3: Hello, this is Kara. I'm still here at the Owen Sound Fire and Emergency Services building here at 1211 3rd Ave East in Owen Sound, where the charity car wash and barbecue is happening in memory of Andrew Barfoot. 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So come on through. All the funds go to Grey Bruce Hospice, and you get a clean car and also a hot dog, which is a pretty sweet deal. There's also ice cream, Shaman's ice cream. There's also pop. And lots of great vibes out here this morning. This is going on until 2 p.m. here. Don't forget, the Owen Sound Fire and Emergency Services building on 3rd Ave East. This is their fourth year doing this, which is really great. So come support these great people who are spending their Saturday cleaning cars for a cause. I'm Kara with Mix 106.5.
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Trench, Rhythm of Your Heart on Mix 106.5. Went to the Blue Jays game last night at the Rogers Center as they hosted the New York Yankees. Throwing out the first pitch was Canadian astronaut Jeremy Hansen, who, of course, was part of the group of four on the Artemis II. It was pretty cool to see him. Everybody was very excited to meet him on the field there. The players, the groundskeepers, everybody was coming up to see him. It was cool. And, of course, the Blue Jays did have an 8-5 win over the Yankees. They continued their series this afternoon. Davis Schneider was back in the lineup last night. Hadn't been there in a little bit after he was sent back down to the farm team. But it was cool to see him. And this is actually the song that he has as his walk-up song. It's Chapel Rome, Pink Pony Club on the

0: Dobson, it's Ghost on Mix 106.5. She will be part of the Sauble Beach Party, which is coming up on Labor Day weekend at Sauble Speedway. Now, she's part of the Saturday lineup, which is September 5th. Things will kick off on September 4th with Tim Hicks and Chris Young, and then wrap up September 6th with Flo Rida as the headliner. 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
4: 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This is going on until 2 p.m. Unfortunately, I will be heading to another event shortly, so this is my last report on this event here, but it is still going until 2, so make sure you stop by. Cannot stress that enough. They've got hot dogs for days, they've got hamburgers. Come on out, get a hamburger and a hot dog and a clean car and help support hospice. Really great. Everyone here is so wonderful. Thank you to all of them for having me here. It's been a pleasure. Remember, this is going on until 2 at 1211 3rd Ave East in Owen Sound. All the funds go to Grey Bruce Hospice. It's a great cause. Come on out. I'm Kara with Mix 106.5.
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5: A mix of sun and cloud with 30% chance of showers today. Showers beginning late this afternoon and a risk of thunderstorms. Winds gusting 30 kilometers to 60, high of 26. Tonight, showers ending overnight, then cloudy with a 40% chance of showers, low of 13. On Sunday, cloudy, 40% chance of showers, high of 17. And on Monday, sunny, high of 21.
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Daft Punk, Get Lucky on Mix 106.5. The splash pad at Kelso Beach, Nawash Park is now open for the season, available between 8 a.m. and 8 p.m. daily. No admission fee, open to all ages. The Harrison Park Outdoor Pool will be opening up for the season starting on Friday, June 26th. Though Ryan and I took our dogs to Harrison Park on Monday night, and when we went past the pool, we saw that it was being used by some ducks. And I thought, excuse us, sirs, this is not officially open yet. But they didn't seem to care. No, they didn't.

0: That is new music from Martin Garrix and Ed Sheeran. Repeat It on the Mixed Lunch on Mix 106.5. That is pretty much something I say on a daily basis these days because I either don't remember it or didn't hear it. So repeat it, please. I'm Sarah from the Mix Morning Show. There is the Under 9 Battle on the Bay tournament going on today at Duncan McClelland Park. You're welcome to go there and cheer on the teams. There's also the 4th annual car wash and barbecue happening now at the Owen Sound Paramedic Station until 2 o'clock. That is raising money for Grey Bruce Hospice in honor of paramedic Andrew Barfoot, who lost his battle with pulmonary hypertension. That is hosted by Gray County Paramedics and the Owen Sound North Star Lacrosse Team. So you can head there right now, buy donation, get your vehicle cleaned up, and of course, grab yourself something to eat because they got the barbecue going on too. The Repair Cafe going on today at the Owen Sound and North Gray Union Public Library will start at 1 o'clock. 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
6: A mix of sun and cloud with 30% chance of showers today. Showers beginning late this afternoon and a risk of thunderstorms. Winds gusting 30 kilometers to 60, high of 26. Tonight, showers ending overnight, then cloudy with a 40% chance of showers, low of 13. On Sunday, cloudy, 40% chance of showers, high of 17. And on Monday, sunny, high of 21.
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I'm Sarah Carmichael from the Mix Morning Show, and Backstreet's back. The boys have officially released a new track called Bottle Up.

This song is available wherever you get your music, and they've also released a video that goes along with it, created for the upcoming animated film Paw Patrol the Dino Movie, which is set to hit theaters on August 14th. Now, the music video features the group interacting with scenes from the film, blending the Backstreet Boys' signature pop energy with the kid-friendly world of Paw Patrol. It's like the best of both worlds. It's like for their fans who are all moms, and the mom's kids who love Paw Patrol.

0: Patrol. They're really trying to cater to all of their audiences, aren't they? Now, this new release comes as the group continues their Into the Millennium residency at the Sphere in Las Vegas, where they've already performed to hundreds of thousands of fans in a record-setting run of shows. Known for turning their concerts into a full experience, the group has learned and really leaned into the nostalgia. With over 30 years in the industry, countless hits, more than 130 million records sold, BSB remains one of pop's most successful and enduring groups.
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Lady Gaga with Beyonce. It's Telephone on Mix 106.5. Speaking of, phone calls on average are 60% shorter than they were just 15 years ago. And what do you want to bet that most of the phone calls are, hey, why are you calling me? Text me. Don't be weird.

0: Serena Ryder got your number on Mix 106.5. Hello, good afternoon. It's Sarah Carmichael from the Mix Morning Show. Very exciting night tomorrow. The Harbor Nights will officially kick off for the summer. Now, if you're not familiar, Harbor Nights happens on Sunday nights at the Marine and Rail Museum along First Avenue West. It is a free live concert in a beautiful setting right by the harbor. Now, the first performer tomorrow is going to be Tiana Woods, and that's going to be starting around 7 o'clock. She is a country artist, and you're welcome to come by, bring your lawn chair, set it up, spend the whole time, stay for a little while, whatever you've got time to do. Now, there will be ice cream for sale from Sundays, and I believe the Flying Fork food truck that's parked down there will be open if you want to purchase a burger or some chicken fingers or something. But you're also welcome to bring your own snacks. Obviously, just we ask that you clean up after yourselves, because we're all there to have a good time and enjoy that awesome space. But again, that's going to be getting started 7 o'clock tomorrow night. Tiana Woods kicking off a new season of Harbor Nights with the City of Owen Sound. Also coming up this week, the Midweek Music will be starting on Wednesday with the Rock the Sound Choir on the City Hall front steps, and that'll be starting 4:30 and runs until about 6 o'clock. Midweek Music does happen every Wednesday up until mid-September, but it goes to different places. They try to make their way around the area to give everybody an opportunity to visit some spaces maybe they haven't been to ever or in a while. Go to owensound.ca for details about both events and to see the full schedules.
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6: Good afternoon. I'm here now at the Owen Sound Public Library at the Repair Cafe, which is going on until 4 today. If you have any broken items, if you have anything that needs fixing, bring it in. And there's a whole bunch of volunteers here who are just here to help you fix it and reduce on waste, I suppose. Instead of buying something new, why not try to fix what you already have? Am I right? Am I right? Yep. I know I'm right. Anyway, this has been going on here at the library since 2024, so it's been a good 2 years here, and I've talked to a couple of the volunteers here, and they're just lovely. They're happy to help. It's really rewarding for them. They're giving back to the community, so if you're able and you have something you need fixed, come on down to the public library today until 4 p.m. I'm Kara with Mix 106.5.
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7: A mix of sun and cloud with 30% chance of showers today. Showers beginning late this afternoon and a risk of thunderstorms. Winds gusting 30 kilometers to 60, high of 26. Tonight, showers ending overnight, then cloudy with a 40% chance of showers, low of 13. On Sunday, cloudy, 40% chance of showers, high of 17. And on Monday, sunny, high of 21.
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1: There's going to be a party in Shallow Lake June 21st. It's the longest day of play. To tell us what's happening, Skyla Lundy, the Community Services Coordinator, is on the line.
2: For the longest day of play, we do it every year. It's an event where we encourage kids to get outside, be active, and have fun. This year, we're hosting our first ever longest day of play road hockey tournament at Shallow Lake Arena. The age groups for that tournament is 7 to 9 and 10 to 12, but we're encouraging everybody who wants to try road hockey to come out and give it a try. You can win prizes and you can join any team that comes out. We also have inflatable games, Just Dance, face painting, and a craft table from Roots to Rise, which is an outdoor education program. We also have the Intertownship Fire Department coming out to let kids shoot their hose.
1: That'll be a lot of fun for the kids, and of course they got the fire truck there too.
2: Yes, they do have the fire truck there, and you can meet our firefighters from our Intertownship Fire Department. We're doing it rain or shine as well, because it's pretty easy to set up in the arena, and we also have a sponsor, Hutton Land and Shore.
1: Now, there's going to be some refreshments and food available too?
2: Yes, there will be some stations for refreshment. Not necessarily food, but we will have ice cream.
1: And for details and to register, where do I go?
2: Go to our georgianbluffs.ca/events page, and there will be links for the registration for the road hockey tournament and more information about the longest day of play.
1: All right. June 21st, mark that down, Shallow Lake Arena. Skyla, thanks a lot.
2: Thank you.
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And hold on, we're going home on Mix 106.5. Vladimir Guerrero Jr. has a song by Drake as his walk-up song when he takes to the plate for the Toronto Blue Jays. And last night at the game, the Blue Jays fans voted one of Drake's new songs the song of the summer. And I'm all about Drake and supporting Canadian artists, but I have a feeling this song is going to be one of the biggest ones of the summer because it's already pretty big. It's gone viral on TikTok. There's a lot of celebrities that are doing lip syncs to it. And personally, it's just so catchy. It's Tame Impala, song called Dracula on Mix 106.5.

0: 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The Healthy Aging Wellness Day is running until 3 o'clock at the Sabo Beach Community Center. It's an opportunity to see demonstrations, to enjoy presentations, to speak with local companies and organizations. There's also a complimentary lunch and healthy snacks provided. Again, that's going on now at the Sabo Beach Community Center until 3 o'clock. They also have the Repair Cafe going on at the Owen Sound Library till 4 o'clock. If you have something that's broke, take it to them. They may be able to fix it for you. The race day and wiener dog races are happening starting probably just after 3 o'clock at Hanover Raceway. One of my favorite events. Absolutely love that. And tonight, the Chichimon Festival Cruise going on in Tobermory. That will be fireworks over the water, hopefully, weather depending. There's also going to be Fleetwood Mac Mania tonight at the Roxy Theater. Tickets still available, 7:30 showtime. 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
8: Good afternoon. I'm here at the library in Owen Sound, where the Repair Cafe is happening right now. So this is going on until 4 today. 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They've got all kinds of volunteers here. 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They've got people with sewing machines. 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I didn't bring anything to fix because I didn't even think, but you should come to the Repair Cafe. Don't buy something new when you can fix what you already have. Don't forget, it's at the Owen Sound Public Library until 4 today. This is happening here every second Saturday of the month. Keep that in mind. It's in the library newsletter. I'm Kara with Mix 106.5.
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0: 1, 2, 3, 4 on Mix 106.5. It's Sarah Carmichael from The Mix Morning Show. I do hope that your weekend is treating you well. Mine is pretty great, but busy. We were at the Blue Jays game last night in Toronto. We are going to be going over to Collingwood tonight for a comedy show. You know, Jerry D., from Mr. D. He's also the host of Family Feud Canada. Very funny guy. He is doing a show at the Eddie Bush Memorial Arena tonight as part of the Ontario Comedy Festival. There's, I think, 5 comics in total, Jerry being the headliner. So we're going to head over for that. Looking forward to it. If you want to grab some last-minute tickets and be there too, you can check out OntarioComedyFestival.com or visit their Facebook page. Still lots of stuff to do around town. If you want to check out our schedule, my blog, our event calendar, go to mix1065.ca. And of course, a reminder that if you are having an event, be sure to send it in to us so that we can do our best to stop by, or at the very least, add it to our calendar and give it some on-air mentions. Now, be on the lookout for our summer cruiser girl, Kara, checking out great events throughout the summer months. And she's giving away water bottles and color-changing cups. So be sure to ask for those when you see her. I will be back here in the on-air chair on Monday, and we will continue the Home Run Hero Contest. It'll be the final week for you to get your name in to win tickets to a Blue Jays game. Details are at mix1065.ca. 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
3: 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You even imagine what it might feel like. But something's missing. It's that moment. When you know. It's when you sit down and settle in and think, yeah, this is it. Hi, I'm Lindsay McDonald Brooks, and I own Leon's. When it comes to your home, comfort isn't something you click. It's something you feel. I invite you to come and feel it for yourself at Leon's Owen Sound.
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5: A mix of sun and cloud with 30% chance of showers today. Showers beginning late this afternoon and a risk of thunderstorms. Winds gusting 30 kilometers to 60, high of 26. Tonight, showers ending overnight, then cloudy with a 40% chance of showers, low of 13. On Sunday, cloudy, 40% chance of showers, high of 17. And on Monday, sunny, high of 21.
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Broadcasting live from the Owen Sound River District. A proud part of Bayshore Broadcasting. A proud part of Grey Bruce. And proudly Canadian. It's all-

0: Pitbull on Mix 106.5. How you doing? It's JC filling in on your Saturday. Hopefully you're enjoying the day. Certainly no shortage of things going on. If you're always looking for something to do, make sure you check out the community calendar at mix1065.ca or check out Sarah's What's Happening This Weekend blog, which you can also find on our website. I stumbled across this the other day, and it's a list of 10 things that used to be affordable but now feel like they're a luxury. And some of these items on the list, I didn't really feel as though they were that unaffordable, like movie tickets. I think that's not as crazy as some things have gotten these days. Sneakers, yeah, I usually stick. I'm at the age now where I look at a pair of white New Balance sneakers and go, that's a good time. And those aren't overly expensive. But some of the items on this list did speak to me. Like cable TV, for example, which, first of all, I will disagree. I don't think that that has become more expensive. I think that's actually the budget option these days. Just in the last couple of years, I have subscribed to cable again because I needed sports in my life, and that was the cheapest way to get that. It was cheaper than paying for the streaming sites. So, yes, cable TV, maybe one that still is a little bit of a luxury. But concert tickets, oh, man, have you tried to go to a concert lately? I don't think you can do that for under $500 if it's a Toronto concert. I mean, no way. Those prices are crazy. There's no doubt about that. And the one that really hits me, especially in the summertime, as you know, the weather warms up and I like to go outside and cook on the barbecue. And steak has been a staple of my summers for, well, since birth, really. And now that is a luxury. I got steak on my birthday back in May. I probably won't get it until my birthday next May.
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9: Good afternoon, this is Kara. I'm here at the Owen Sound Public Library, and I'm at the Repair Cafe right now. This is going on until 4 p.m. today. This happens every second Saturday of the month. You can bring in all your broken things, and there's people here who volunteer to help you fix it. Because why would you ever throw away what you already have when you can try to fix it? Try to save the environment a little bit. So I've been talking to all the great volunteers here. They're all super friendly. All of them have said the same thing. What they love most about this repair cafe is the community that comes with it. And after being here for about an hour, I can confirm it's very loving in there. There's lots of great vibes. If you have anything that's broken or needs repaired, why not bring it in today to the Owen Sound Public Library? 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
10: A mix of sun and cloud with 30% chance of showers today. Showers beginning late this afternoon and a risk of thunderstorms. Winds gusting 30 kilometers to 60, high of 26. Tonight, showers ending overnight, then cloudy with a 40% chance of showers, low of 13. On Sunday, cloudy, 40% chance of showers, high of 17. And on Monday, sunny, high of 21.
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Notorious B.I.G. on Mix 106.5. Have you heard about our Father's Day contest? We'll send you to a Blue Jays game. Details on that coming up. Here's Charlotte Cardin.

0: and Boone on Mix 106.5. How you doing? It's JC filling in on a Saturday. How'd you like to get to a Blue Jays game this year for free? It's the prize you can win as part of our Mix 106.5 Father's Day contest. It's the Home Run Hero, and it works very simply. Listen in the morning with Sarah on the morning show. When you hear the crack of the bat, that is your cue to call in. Be the right caller through, and you get to play the game. Sarah's going to ask you some trivia questions, some baseball and Blue Jay trivia questions, and every question you get right gives you an extra chance to win the grand prize. So, first question, pretty easy. That'll get you to first base. Next question to second base. And, well, the goal is to come all the way home and have the maximum amount of chances to win some Blue Jays tickets. If you want to get more details on the contest, the Mix Home Run Hero, you can find them on our website at mix1065.ca. Go and check that out. Next week's your final week to qualify. We'll take four more qualifiers Monday through Thursday. And then on Friday morning, just in time for Father's Day, Sarah will announce our grand prize winner. So good luck to all the dads trying to win some Blue Jays tickets. It's the Home Run Hero, brought to you by the Great Canadian Boutique Outlets and by McDonald's Furniture.
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Mix 106.5. That is Bruno Mars. How you doing? It's JC. Happy Saturday to you. If you're headed to downtown Owen Sound today, or if you've been in the downtown area in the last couple hours, you probably noticed there's some road closures. There is a reason for that, because a parade is happening in like 10 minutes from now. The Great Bruce Pride Parade and Block Party is getting underway in the Owen Sound River District downtown.

0: So that is the reason for the road closures. Just letting you know ahead of time, if part of your travels include trying to navigate the downtown core, it might take a few extra minutes to get through the detours and everything. So just keep that in mind as they're having a big party in downtown Owen Sound today. You can follow the Owen Sound River District, by the way, for details on everything to do with the Grey Bruce Pride Parade and Block Party that's happening today. And if you're wondering about other events that are happening today and tomorrow, you can go and check out Sarah's blog on our website at mix1065.ca. It's simply called What's Happening This Weekend, and it has a full list of all of the events that are going on in Grey and Bruce this weekend. So go and check it out.
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0: weekend and earned it on Mix 106.5. How you doing? It's JC. Hanging out with you on a Saturday afternoon. I was reading an interesting article the other day talking about music. Because I've noticed that as of late, it seems my musical habits are to listen to older music. I've been on a real 90s kick lately, so that seems to be where my playlists have been. But it's funny, it turns out I'm not the only one. In fact, there's been a bit of a shift, and it's kind of started in 2026, just this year, because we know we can track music streaming and statistics. It was discovered that in 2019 and 2020, 90% of the songs on Apple's global top 50 were songs that had been released in the past 2 years. Like 9 in 10 of them are newish songs. Well, that changed this year. They found that number had fallen to about 68%. So that's going down. Spotify has seen similar trends as well, with 13 to 24-year-olds listening to songs primarily from the early 2090s as opposed from the 2020s and on. So the one conclusion, it seems that the people that I've wrote these articles I've read have come to, is that new music, just not as good as the old stuff. That's interesting.
1: The beauties of yesteryear will be shining at the 27th annual Rockland Classic Car and Tractor Show at the Rockland Fairgrounds on Father's Day, June 21st from 9 till 3. 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
4: This is Kara. I'm here at the Owen Sound Pride Parade. 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Of course, the road is closed right now. 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
5: A mix of sun and cloud with 30% chance of showers today. Showers beginning late this afternoon and a risk of thunderstorms. Winds gusting 30 kilometers to 60, high of 26. Tonight, showers ending overnight, then cloudy with a 40% chance of showers, low of 13. On Sunday, cloudy, 40% chance of showers, high of 17. And on Monday, sunny, high of 21.
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1: There's going to be a party in Shallow Lake June 21st. It's the longest day of play. To tell us what's happening, Skyla Lundy, the Community Services Coordinator, is on the line.
2: For the longest day of play, we do it every year. It's an event where we encourage kids to get outside, be active, and have fun. This year, we're hosting our first ever longest day of play road hockey tournament at Shallow Lake Arena. The age groups for that tournament is 7 to 9 and 10 to 12, but we're encouraging everybody who wants to try road hockey to come out and give it a try. You can win prizes and you can join any team that comes out. We also have inflatable games, Just Dance, face painting, and a craft table from Roots to Rise, which is an outdoor education program. We also have the Intertownship Fire Department coming out to let kids shoot their hose.
1: That'll be a lot of fun for the kids, and of course they got the fire truck there too.
2: Yes, they do have the fire truck there, and you can meet our firefighters from our Intertownship Fire Department. We're doing it rain or shine as well, because it's pretty easy to set up in the arena, and we also have a sponsor, Hutton Land and Shore.
1: Now, there's going to be some refreshments and food available too?
2: Yes, there will be some stations for refreshment. Not necessarily food, but we will have ice cream.
1: And for details and to register, where do I go?
2: Go to our georgianbless.ca/events page, and there will be links for the registration for the road hockey tournament and more information about the longest day of play.
1: All right. June 21st, mark that down, Shallow Lake Arena. Skyla, thanks a lot.
2: Thank you.
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0: That's the Lumineers on Mix 106.5. How you doing? It's JC. Hanging out with you on a Saturday afternoon. In case you missed it yesterday, on Fridays, the Mix Morning Show always welcomes Renee from the Owen Sound Animal Shelter, along with a furry friend looking for a forever home. And yesterday we got to meet Boots. He's a 6-year-old neutered male kitty who's looking for a new home. He would do best in a home where he is the only pet. He loves to cuddle and purr. And if you want to see a photo of Boots and hear more about him, you can go to mix1065.ca. Click on the link for the pet of the week. You can also see his picture up on social media as well. He was ruling the studio when he was in here yesterday with Renee. So Boots needs a home. There's lots of animals at the Owen Sound Animal Shelter that are looking for homes as well. You can learn more about them at owensoundanimalshelter.com. They've also got their garage sale coming up next Saturday, the Owen Sound Animal Shelter as well. So keep that in mind. Make sure you follow them on Facebook for more details. And a big thank you to Lucky Dog Motors for sponsoring the Mix Zoo.
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5: Good afternoon. This is Kara. I'm here at the Owen Sound Pride Parade, or the Owen Sound Pride Block Party on 9th Street. There's all kinds of vendors out here. I'm out here giving away cups and water bottles from our sponsors, Pizzaville and the Water Store. So come find me, come say hi, and come celebrate some pride. I'm with Mix 106.5, and I'm Kara. Have a great day.
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11: Hey, this is Kara, and I'm here on 9th Street West in Owen Sound at the Pride Parade Block Party. The Pride Parade was at 3, I believe, and now we are hanging out on the block. Lots of vendors here. I'm here. I've been giving away cups and water bottles. I have to replenish my stock, though, because everyone wants their free pizza and their free water, as they should. So come find me. I'm here. And say, hi, Kara. How's it going? And I'll say, freaking awesome. Because it's Pride. Happy Pride, everyone. I'm here. Come say hi. This is Kara with Mix 106.5.
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12: A mix of sun and cloud with 30% chance of showers today. Showers beginning late this afternoon and a risk of thunderstorms. Winds gusting 30 kilometers to 60, high of 26. Tonight, showers ending overnight, then cloudy with a 40% chance of showers, low of 13. On Sunday, cloudy, 40% chance of showers, high of 17. And on Monday, sunny, high of 21.
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1: Justin Timberlake on Mix 106.5. How you doing? It's JC. Coming up, we'll talk about why technology is a really bad investment. Certain tech. That's coming up right now. It's Avril Lavigne.

0: That's Ellie Goulding on Mix 106.5. How you doing? It's JC. Hanging out with you on a Saturday afternoon. The other day, I was home to visit my parents. They still live in the home I grew up in Smiths Falls, which is just outside of Ottawa. And a couple weeks ago, my brother moved away. He actually moved to the U.S., so he is not nearby to help them out anymore. And since I was home, I was able to help them with some heavy lifting. Literally, my dad's TV died. One of those flat screens. You know how sometimes the pixels go dead? Well, that happened. So he went and he got one of the old TVs to replace it. Except, you probably remember, the old LCD and plasma TVs, they were heavy as heck. I mean, you remember those old tube TVs and how heavy they were. Well, the old flat screens used to be pretty heavy, too. And I've realized that, and I think so did some parts of my back when I tried to move some of those old screens around to get them all set up. But they're all set up. And I was talking to my dad about prices. I said, I remember buying my first flat screen plasma TV. And it would have been 21 years ago, probably. I think this was 2005. Maybe it was 2006. And I paid $3,000 for it. And what do they cost now for like a 50-inch flat screen? Under $1,000, for sure. Which brings me to my point. Spending money on technology when it's new, probably not the greatest investment, because as we know, eventually it gets replaced. And why do I bring this up? Because HP... You might know them as the computer maker, Hewlett-Packard. They have partnered with Ferrari to release a brand new laptop. It's in Ferrari red, and yes, it's really fast in terms of the processing speed. 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And this will cost you $6,000 U.S. to have an HP laptop. 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And I know someone's going to buy this Ferrari laptop, and in about 20 years, they're going to look at it and go, wow, I spent $6,000 on this. And now it's just a really shiny paperweight.
1: 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Soft, creamy, and crunchy. 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
10: This is Kara. I'm here in downtown Owen Sound on 9th Street West, where the Pride Block Party is going on right now. I'm here under the Mix 106.5 booth, and I am giving away cups, lots of cups, from our sponsor, Pizzaville, giving away one free slice of pizza with every cup. And the cups change color. How cool is that? So make sure you come find me and get a cup and have some pride. Happy Pride to all. Thanks for hanging out with me today. It's been great. We'll see you back again tomorrow here on Mix.
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11: A mix of sun and cloud with 30% chance of showers today. Showers beginning late this afternoon and a risk of thunderstorms. Winds gusting 30 kilometers to 60, high of 26. Tonight, showers ending overnight, then cloudy with a 40% chance of showers, low of 13. On Sunday, cloudy, 40% chance of showers, high of 17. And on Monday, sunny, high of 21.
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Coming up, we want to help you cool off this summer. I'll have details on that for you on the way. Right now, it's Mike DeMaro

0: Olivia Rodrigo on Mix 106.5. How you doing? It's JC hanging out with you on a Saturday. One way to cool down this summer, make sure you always have some cold water with you, which means you need a water bottle, which is something that we can help you out with. We've got water bottles thanks to the Water Store in Owen Sound, a official Mix 106.5 branded water bottle, which you can pick up and take with you everywhere this summer. 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Make sure you grab a Mix water bottle. Watch for the cruiser. Kara in the mixed cruiser, she'll probably have some water bottles kicking around. So if you see her, say hi and get yourself a water bottle.
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6: A mix of sun and cloud with 30% chance of showers today. Showers beginning late this afternoon and a risk of thunderstorms. Winds gusting 30 kilometers to 60, high of 26. Tonight, showers ending overnight, then cloudy with a 40% chance of showers, low of 13. On Sunday, cloudy, 40% chance of showers, high of 17. And on Monday, sunny, high of 21.
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6: A mix of sun and cloud with 30% chance of showers today. Showers beginning late this afternoon and a risk of thunderstorms. Winds gusting 30 kilometers to 60, high of 26. Tonight, showers ending overnight, then cloudy with a 40% chance of showers, low of 13. On Sunday, cloudy, 40% chance of showers, high of 17. And on Monday, sunny, high of 21.
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19: A mix of sun and cloud with 30% chance of showers today. Showers beginning late this afternoon and a risk of thunderstorms. Winds gusting 30 kilometers to 60, high of 26. Tonight, showers ending overnight, then cloudy with a 40% chance of showers, low of 13. On Sunday, cloudy, 40% chance of showers, high of 17. And on Monday, sunny, high of 21.
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